0: Singapore, two things you should know about Singapore. One, they take their law enforcement very seriously, as was evidenced a few years ago when an American received a caning after he was convicted of spraying cars with spray paint. Two, orange juice is very popular in Singapore, so popular in fact that they have sidewalk vending machines called ijus that dispense the fresh juice. And for your convenience, these machines also have a rack of free straws to use in drinking your beverage. Now this brings us to our knucklehead French teenager and wannabe influencer who decided to take a video of himself removing a straw from the dispenser, licking it, and placing it back in the dispenser. No big deal, right? Wrong. Remember, this is Singapore. And he could go to jail for it because, like I said, he's a bozo.
1: This could very well be the stupidest person on the face of the earth.
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0: 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Back in 2012, Pizza Hut released a perfume that smells like a box of fresh pizza. 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

0: Latest from Josh Ross, Hate How You Look on 97 Country, WPCB. Nick here on the jump. Certainly has been a ball, y'all. Stick around, Glenn, coming up in 18 minutes to the 642. And congrats to our winner this afternoon, my buddy Carmine, scoring Crayola Experience tickets. More chance for you to win stuff tomorrow morning with Julian DJ in the morning. Make sure you follow me on socials if you would, at Nick Allen 975. That's Nick without a K. Allen with two L's, just one E, BRB with Kip Moore and a passing thought. Next on 97 Country.
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1: 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I know it's late, but I knew you'd pick it up. 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
1: 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It's 16, starting off 7 o'clock on this thrilling Thursday night. My name is Glenn, back again on a night I like to call Friday Eve, because, hey, come on, that sounds a lot better, doesn't it? 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

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Flip with you, John Party on the way. Also, new music from Luke Combs. Here's Low Cash and Wrong Hearts.

97 Country from his new album, The Way I Am. It's Luke Combs and Sleepless in a Hotel Room. Love it, you on this thrilling Thursday night with the big dog daddy, Toby Keith. I want to talk about me.

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1: 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It's Texas.